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Weather is nice and the seatbelt sign has been turned on. We wish you a pleasant flight.

to Archer for the bass. How about the last one? Hope you enjoyed it so far.

återvändsgränd. A man's gotta do what a man's gotta do. Och allt som återstår stavas the end. Humphrey, if you need me, just whistle and I'll come.